Why, good evening. It's Monday night here on 99 Plus KFMH in Atlanta. Royale and her song Rockin' Stone you just heard. Well, it's Monday night, as I mentioned. Nice to have you on board. Had a great weekend. Sunday, I went out to a park in Davenport, Iowa called Vanderveer, and I sat by the pond watching the ducks and people feeding the ducks, the mallards and stuff, and that was a good time. Conservatory, I think that's what you call it, where they have all the wild plants, and it was really cool being there too. So now I feel a little empty, so I need music to pick me up, you know, to bring me up, and I hope you enjoy the music as well. And so we're going to begin this set of music tonight with Lucinda Williams on the Plus, and it's called Last Call for the Truth.

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Used to broadcast live, you know, from Muscatine, Iowa, Davenport, Western Illinois, Eastern Iowa. Anyway, why I'm bringing this up, Iowa City at the Engler Theater on August 20th is that band going to be performing live. Their names are Humphrey McGee and Maybe Someday. Michelle David and the True Tones was before that, Speak to Me. We heard Duke Robillard's tune, Confusion, in that set, and Zabob Koratori as well. Alrighty, back to the music this Monday night. Thank you for listening. Here's Long Ride from Yonder Mountain String Band.

0: And so I wrap up this hour on the Plus with The Replacements, Waitress in the Sky, a medley with the Dixie Dregs before that. So that was called Blood-Sucking Leeches, Alberta Hunter and Van Halen. Tell you what, I got more music on the way. So once again, thank you for listening and sharing your time with me on 99 Plus KFMH.
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0: I am Roberto on the Plus. Joys and Blues was Ziggy Marley and the Melody Makers. Amy Mann was before him. I've got Cola on the Way, Selwyn Birchwood, and tell you what, real quickly, John Spencer has just released a new album. It's Songs of Personal Loss and Protest, and I sent that to Jim Hunter, and we'll be adding that in our new music library soon. So in the meantime, we're going to go back older tune, I should say, with John Spencer, and we're going to begin this set with Fate on the Plus.
1: Yes.

You mouth the words, believing a lie. Turns out your mission was impossible after all. You done got passed by. You done got passed by. You just... My nature!

We can never go wrong with Primus here on The Plus, right? Frizzle Fry was from Les Claypool's band. You heard Hammer and Chisel with the Altered Five Blues Band. Cola did Favored Over the Ride. And what I've been accused of was Selwyn Birchwood around the beginning of that set. And Wednesday night, as you know, Tom Makey plays our new music in its entirety from the albums, you know, The Files, brought to you by Co-op Records on The Late Show. And this week, it's a good one, so I give you the invitation from the album Outside or the East Side. That's Mike Zito's latest release. I think you're going to enjoy listening to it. And if you do, Wednesday night around 11 p.m., if you're up, give it a listen, okay? Here's Don't Take Advantage of Me Now with Mike Zito on The Plus.

0: Couldn't think of a better tune to wrap up this hour here on 99 Plus KFMH. From Wet Leg, there was Chaise Lounge, right? Lounge Chair. Robin Trower did Ball of Fire. Another tune I know, Bob Coratore. I like him, and I think it works as well. Nothing But Blues, by the way. And what a drag was Nathaniel Rateliff.
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So you just heard B.B. King here on your pirate radio. It's 99 plus KFMH, something up my sleeve. And the Black Keys with Billy Gibbons, you know, from ZZ Top together. And that song was called Good Love. Eureka Spacek's on the way. Yes, Morrissey is coming up next. Right now, though, it's Ball and Chain with Record Company.

Blind Willie Johnson, many, many, many decades ago, wrote that tune talking about, oh, his faith. And although Depeche Mode didn't cover it, that was the adaptation that David Gahan and the band chose to record back in 2005. And it was off the album Playing the Angel. And that's a good album with Depeche Mode if you're looking for

0: Sir Richard Thompson on 99+ KFMH, wrapping up this hour with Guitar Heroes. From a few years ago, Star Chambered was from X. You heard Dr. John, You Lie, and then Strut with Lenny Kravitz. I've got one more hour returning soon, so I'm going to grab a beverage. How about you?
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Yes, sir. Brian Setzer can play the blues also, besides the rockabilly, remember, with the Stray Cats? That was the Brian Setzer Orchestra performing Drink That Bottle Down, and that followed Blue, you know, with the Jayhawks. I've got Peter Gabriel and the newest with the Rolling Stones, because you know what? July 10th, Foreign Tongues is going to be coming out. And oh, I don't know if you saw it on Sunday morning on NBC. They have their little one-hour program about up-to-date stuff. Anyway, the reporter interviewed Mick Jagger, and next week, Sunday morning, it's going to be Keith Richards. So anyway, I've got the Rolling Stones coming up for you in a moment. Here now is Jake Bugg on the Plus with Me and You.

0: That's War on Drugs you just heard tonight on The Plus. The song was called Pain. Little and the Blue Imperials, Homeless Blues. Some Peter Gabriel in that set of music as well. It's called Till Your Mind is Shining. And then the Rolling Stones, Rough and Twisted. That's going to be coming out, the whole album actually, in July. The album is called Foreign Tongues. Okay, here's Winslow King taking us to the top of the hour. And this is called Coast of Light.
1: Fishing boats, if capsized, it seems they've been baptized in sand.

Many years ago, along the Illinois-Wisconsin border, there was this Indian tribe. They found two babies in the woods, white babies. One of them was named Elizabeth. She was the fairer of the two, while the smaller and more fragile one was named Marie. Having never seen white girls before,

Many years later, I found myself talking to this girl who was standing there with her back turned to Lake Marie. The wind was blowing, especially through her hair. There was four Italian sausages cooking on the outdoor grill, and they was sizzling. Many years later, we found ourselves in Canada, trying to save our marriage, and perhaps catch a few fish. Whatever came first. That night she fell asleep in my arms, humming the tune to Louie Louie. 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

for Sharky. The next were Narcissus. 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In the parking lot by the forest preserve, the police had found two bodies. Nay, naked bodies. Their faces had been horribly disfigured by some sharp object. I saw it on the news, the TV news, in a black and white video. You know what blood looks like in a black and white video? Shadows. Shadows! That's what it looks like. All the love we shared between her and me was slain.

0: And so John Prine, Kent Burnside, and Jethro Tull wraps up this evening with me, Roberto, on 99 Plus KFMH. And I'll be back tomorrow, so thank you for listening.
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You know, it's felt all over the world, even in the universe.

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2: Good morning, everybody. How is your day going? Well, it's 6 in the morning. You're probably not doing a lot yet. That's fine. Neither have I. Basically, woke up and came out to my couch and flipped on my computer, and here I am. My name's Tommy Lang. Is your baseball team in first place? Mine is. What does it mean? Tied first place with Cleveland again. My White Sox just went 4-1 against the best two teams in baseball. 2-0 against the Braves, 2-1 against the Dodgers. I'm feeling a little excited. I even went, dug into my closet and got my World Series 2005 cap that I haven't worn in like 20 years. So, yeah, I'm a little jacked. Oh, and I bought one of those ones off of eBay. It's cheap. It's like a mesh back, but it's the red and white hat. The red and blue hat, I should say, with the white cursive C. It's the White Sox hat from like the late 80s. And I am wearing one of those now. I'll wear that later today to work. See if anybody at work other than Jim Hunter notices it. Jim Hunter can spot an old baseball cap. That's one of his many skills. You may not know that. So, yeah, I might be talking White Sox baseball a lot. They're really good. Averaged over 100 losses a season the last three seasons. So I'm going to talk a lot when they're good. But right now, we're going to talk about the block party breakfast because you're probably sick of it. That's fine. Sick of my White Sox talk, not the block party breakfast. Nobody can get sick of that. Going to start off with cracker, something I don't eat much of anymore. I really don't. I used to just eat saltines and Ritz all the time. I have lost a lot of weight. Probably not a coincidence. It's block party breakfast on 99 plus KFMH.

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99 Plus, KFMH with Cracker on the Block Party Breakfast. Get on down the road right there. Before that, Teen Angst, California Country Boy, and Get Off This. My name's Tommy Lang. Probably told this story multiple times before, but got to see Cracker at the Old Mill. I think it's the last show I ever saw at the Mill in downtown Iowa City before they tore it down. Same day as the Dawn and On Music Festival a few years ago. And it was, I think, that one where it was like 100 degrees and I had to leave after like an hour. Went home, showered, made myself clean, and went in the wonderfully air-conditioned Mill for an older building. It was air-conditioned. And saw Cracker. And it was great. My name's Tommy Lang. Coming up next, also a great act that I've never seen. It's Van Morrison, starting off with Wild Night on the Block Party Breakfast on 99 Plus KFMH.

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1: She come around here about midnight.

woman do? Well, why'd you make me feel all right? She's a natural-born woman, natural-born soul sender. 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

here. Just let me feel alright. By midnight, walking down the street, you come knock on my door. 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

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Started off with Wild Night, then Three Chords and the Truth, Gloria, and Have I Told You Lately. My name's Tommy Lang. I don't think I've told you that lately. It's been about four songs. That's how block parties work. If you have a request, by the way, you can send them to me on X, at TommyKFMH, and on Blue Sky, Tommy Lang 1630. One more entry on this Block Party Breakfast, Boss Skaggs. 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

0: Buzz Skaggs wrapping up the Block Party Breakfast on 99+ KFMH. Dyna Flo right there before that T-Bone Shuffle, Mixed Up Shook Up Girl, and Little Miss Night and Day. I am Tommy Lang, mostly day. We're at that time of the year when the sun's already up when I start the show. It's really weird to me. You said I'm starting my show in darkness, like during the winter. But whatever, man. I prefer this, to be honest with you. It's weird, but I prefer it. Coming up, R.E.M., Otis Redding, Ringo Starr. I've got some Eric Clapton news, some Neil Young news. Or do I? No, I don't have new Neil Young news. I have Cure news, which is really kind of Olivia Rodrigo news. We'll get to it all next hour. On 99+ KFMH.
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1: Good morning. I'm Tommy Lang. Coming up, well, first of all, let's go back to our block party breakfast last hour. If you missed it, you missed Cracker, Van Morrison, and Boz Scaggs. Now, this hour, that's okay. Coming up, we still have Otis Redding, Ringo Starr, and Eric Clapton. We'll talk about what they have in common coming up in a release that may or may not happen. Also, The Cure, working with Olivia Rodrigo, or at least Robert Smith is. We'll talk about that. How about a Paul Simon concert, movie, and album coming out later this month? We'll talk about that, too. Right now, it's R.E.M., Finest Work Song, on 99+ KFMH.

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New Ringo Starr on 99 Plus KFMH from Long, Long Road. The song is called It's Been Too Long. Before that, Otis Redding with Mr. Pitiful and REM Finest Work Song. Tommy Lang with the Tedeschi Trucks Band on the way. Neil Young and The Cure. But up next, Eric Clapton just played Ringo Starr, and there is a Beatles Day. Do you know that? June 25th is International Beatles Day. And in honor of that, a restored version of All You Need Is Love, featuring Eric Clapton, Graham Nash, members of The Who, and The Rolling Stones, will be released. Apparently, it's something that's been out there before, but it was, I don't know, just not a very good version of it. So that'll be coming out on the 25th for Beatles Day. Right now, here is Eric Clapton with Pretending on 99 Plus KFMH.

99 Plus, KFMH, The Cure doing Boys Don't Cry. Before that, Tedeschi Trucks Band, Who Am I, from their brand new album, Future Soul. And we started off with Eric Clapton doing Pretending. Now, getting back to The Cure, we've talked about it a few times, how Olivia Rodrigo, huge pop star right now, just put out a new album. She loves The Cure. In fact, she wrote a song about him on her new album, You Seem Pretty Sad for a Girl So in Love. And she did a song with Robert Smith called What's Wrong With Me? In fact, they did that song in Barcelona together. I think it was a Cure concert that Olivia Rodrigo showed up at, or maybe it was an Olivia Rodrigo show that Robert Smith showed up at. I don't know, but they performed together in Barcelona the other night. You can probably look it up on YouTube. Right now, here is new Neil Young, Big Crime, on 99 Plus KFMH.

0: Look at the mess I done got myself in this time. 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So I went home with a little girl from San Pedro. She just asked me over for a drink, you know. So the next morning, I'm sitting up on the couch wearing the little girl's bathrobe waiting on that breakfast. And you know, Gene, you know I like my biscuits brown early.
1: Me too.
0: You know what I mean? I'm sitting up waiting on them biscuits. 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All of a sudden, what do you think, man? Woo! 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His arms looked like my legs. Big ugly fella. Had a gleam in his eye. I could tell, you know, he just got back to town. You know.
2: Damn bird.
0: Been away for a while.

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Coming around the man's house, I said, what you mean? I just come back for a drink. I didn't mean no harm to nobody. The girl asked me around, you know. He said, well, fella, I got a bullet with your name on it. Those words will never leave my heart. Man start talking bullets, whoo, I'm gone. I don't even need the breakfast. Don't need the little girl. I believe I run off and left about $147 with a harmonica sitting on the couch. Anyway, I stood up and I said, well, I'll be going now. He said, I'm not done with you. And I could tell he was mad, fellas. He was

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You could tell he was mad because steam came out his ear. You could tell he was mad. His muscle was rippling. Veins were standing all out in his neck and everything. He started mumbling, bim, bim, bim, bim, bim, bim, bim, bim, bim, bim, bim, talking in tongues. Woo! And I was worried. Then I could tell the worst part was he started chanting. That's when you know you got a big problem, fellas. Take my advice. When they start chanting, get out of there, because this guy looked at me. And I'll never forget these words. Stay in my heart.

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I invite you to join me every weekday morning at 9 a.m. Central Time for the greatest music of all time. The best of the new, the best of the old. 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

99 plus KFMH, Simon and Garfunkel with America. We're turning 250 next month. Did you know that? Yeah, you might have seen it in a few places. By the way, not going to get political because I didn't have a problem with it, but I had no problem with the UFC thing at the White House. A lot of people are angry about it. The UFC people who like that stuff, they thought it was really cool. It's okay for other people to have nice things that they like. I mean, that's not what's driving up the cost of my gas or food. People fighting on the lawn of the White House. Remember, Abe Lincoln was a pro wrestler. Look it up. Where were we? I don't even remember. Simon Garfunkel, America. Before that, James Harmon doing Tall Skinny Mama. And new Neil Young, Big Crime, coming to us from his brand new album called As Time Explodes. But getting back to Paul Simon, there is a concert movie coming out, the Quiet Celebration concert. The movie comes out June 26th, so in 10 days. The album itself comes out on October 9th, so you got to wait a while for the album. But the movie will be on Disney Plus and Hulu on June 26th. Tommy Lang with Todd Snyder and Bruce Springsteen coming up. But right now, it is new Taj Mahal from his album Time, Wild About My Lovin', on 99 Plus KFMH.

0: Bruce Springsteen, Streets of Minneapolis on 99+ KFMH. Before that, Todd Snyder, Slim Chance is Still a Chance. A new Taj Mahal, Wild About My Lovin'. Springsteen, he does love America. He may love it differently than you, but he loves America. As you can tell by that song, he just wants freedom and people to not shoot each other. It's a big goal. Well, he was part of the Music America concert in New Jersey the other night with Bon Jovi, John Bon Jovi specifically, Public Enemy, and the Dropkick Murphys. And it's just a concert. I thought this was cool for the 250th birthday of America. They did songs written by Americans, like great pop songs written by Americans, great American music. And they did covers of other artists. So very cool. I don't know if that was going to be streamed anywhere like later on, but it sounds like a neat idea. My name's Tommy Lang. Another neat idea is another hour of music. Got Pink Floyd coming up. Barrence Whitfield and the Savages. Duke Robillard. Van Halen. I think we're going to talk about... I don't know what we're going to talk about with Van Halen. I got somebody... Am I playing Sammy? Okay. We're going to talk about Sammy with some of his ideas on marriage. What? What did I just say? I don't know. I have like 5 different Van Halen notes I'm going to use this week. Just trying to figure out which one it was, but it's the Sammy Hagar marriage one. We'll talk about that next hour. On 99+ KFMH.
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1: Tommy Lang with you. Coming up, we got Barents Whitfield and the Savages, Duke Robillard, Van Halen. We'll talk about Sammy Hagar's advice for a successful marriage. We have a Taylor Swift update. Haven't done one of those in a while. So play the national song that she is on. And some Weezer news coming up. Right now, though, Pink Floyd, One of These Days. 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

New Duke Robillard on 99+ KFMH. The new album is called Blast Off. That was Galactic Greece. Before that, Barrons Whitfield and the Savages, Right Hand Man. And Pink Floyd starting things off One of These Days. Tommy Lang, The New Pornographers coming up. The Loft, Pat Benatar, and The National featuring Taylor Swift. I can't even remember why we're going to talk about Taylor Swift, but I have something of hers. Oh, I know. It's got to do with Toy Story 5. We'll talk about that in a bit, too. But right now, it's Van Halen, Sammy Style. Sammy Hagar telling People magazine the secret to his 31-year marriage is not separate bedrooms. They sleep in the same bedroom. I didn't know a lot of married couples were sleeping in different bedrooms. Maybe not happily married couples, but I don't know. I've never been married. Thank God. Here's Runaround on 99+ KFMH.

The National with the Alcott featuring Taylor Swift on 99+ KFMH. Before that, new Pornographers with Votive and Van Halen doing Runaround. Now, you might know this by now. I don't think it's much of a spoiler, but Taylor Swift is in the new Toy Story movie. She is in Toy Story 5, and to hide it, they actually made a decoy version of Toy Story 5 in case there was somebody along the way who was going to, like, steal it or, you know, say, oh, wow, look at this, Taylor Swift's in it. I'm going to call TMZ. So you'd think that'd probably cost a lot of money with it being a Pixar movie, but then I've remembered AI exists. If you have a finished movie and then just run it through AI and say, take Taylor Swift out of it, it could probably do that. I don't know. I'm not an AI guy. I occasionally ask it questions on my phone, and it gives me answers that sometimes I can use. So that was the big Taylor Swift cover-up for Toy Story 5. I haven't even seen Master of the Universe or the new Spielberg Alien movie yet. I want to see both. I've been told Master of the Universe is fun, but that's kind of a watch it at home when it's on streaming kind of a thing. I think I can wait. Coming up, you'll have to wait to hear Pat Benatar, Weezer, and Ziggy Marley. But right now, it's a new one from The Loft. Their new album is called Badges. Here is Sad Comedian on 99+ KFMH.

0: Weezer's Say It Isn't So, a song Captain Steve hates, on 99+ KFMH. Let me put it this way. I had that song on KCJJ for a while. I put it in there as the program director over at that station. And then Steve said, could you please take that out? And he never tells me to take a song out. He hated it. I had to fight to keep Chris Isaak, Wicked Game, in there, which I'll probably play later today because I've got some personal news about Chris Isaak and going back all the way, the Late Late Show with Craig Kilborn that I'll share on that show. Maybe I'll share it at the end of this show since we don't play cricket. Yeah. You know what? Before we're done, like right at the end of the show, I'll talk about my crusade that involves Chris Isaak. Anyway, before Weezer, Pat Benatar, paying the cost to be the boss, and New The Loft, sad comedian. Weezer, by the way, their self-titled album comes out on August 21st. Don't they already have a self-titled album? Yeah, they have a bunch of them. Well, they got a new one coming out. It's going to be August 21st. They've got like three different self-titled albums. It's very confusing. Tommy Lang with Grantley Buffalo and the Hooters coming up. But right now, new Ziggy Marley, Many Mourn for Bob, on 99+ KFMH.
1: Rastafari is the almighty God. It's not we that do it, you know. 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And nobody, and if them kill me, tomorrow a million... Yeah.

0: know, I am not an enormous person or a star, you know. He's just a man of the ghetto.
1: Hi, this is Bill Clutho. 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

0: 99 plus KFMH Grantley Buffalo with it. My favorite song of theirs, Mockingbirds. Goes back to the 90s on that one. Before that, Hooters, All You Zombies, and new Ziggy Marley, Many More for Bob, from the new Ziggy Marley album, Bright Side. My name's Tommy Lang. Before I go, a couple things I want to mention. Number one, the White Sox are in first place again. Took 2 out of 3 from the Dodgers and went 2-0 against the Braves in the last week. Two best teams in baseball. I just like to brag about it when I can. Two, I did promise what I did on Instagram the other day. I follow Craig Kilborn, was a huge fan of him as the Daily Show host when he first started, when the Daily Show first started. And then he was on the Late Late Show, and he was great on that. And then he's kind of retired from, well, everything. He's kind of went his own way. Well, he's still on Instagram. It's a lot of him drinking fancy drinks at fancy Los Angeles area restaurants. But he said he had a big announcement coming soon. And I commented underneath, oh, you're going to have the Late Late Show version, or the Chris Isaak version of the Late Late Show theme, which is a jam, and release it so I can put it on my Instagram stories. You know, you can put music on your Instagram. You can't find that anywhere. It's on YouTube somewhere, the Chris Isaak version of the Late Late Show theme. He liked it. Craig Kilborn liked my comment. And then so other people got behind it. Yeah, when's it going to happen? And he liked those comments. I may have made it happen, people, because I don't think that was the original announcement. But Kilborn's on board. His viewers are on board. At some point, the Late Late Show theme by Chris Isaak, which again, arguably, in my opinion, best Late Show theme ever, might be available soon. It's a perfect song for like pool videos, and we're entering that season. Been at the pool once. Probably not going to go this week. It's like going to be like in the 70s. That ain't pool weather. But I went last week. Had a great video of me enjoying a, what was it? It was some kind of a THC beverage. Might have been a Happy Can. By the way, the new Happy Can vanilla is the best. And like, oh, you know what song we go behind this picture? The Late Late Show theme from Chris Isaak. Not available. Maybe it will be soon. I'll keep you posted. If you got a request, find me on X at Tommy KFMH. And on Blue Sky, Tommy Lang 1630. 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

99 Plus KFMH, how are you? It's Tuesday. It's the 16th of June. I'm Bill Clutho. Tommy Lang, thank you for getting us this far in our day. Just heard from Taj Mahal from his new album, Time, and it's your voodoo working. Got your mojo working from the North Mississippi All-Stars before that. And simply a revival with the Allman Brothers kicking off the show, as it always does. Got music from the Black Keys, Pete Townsend on the way. Mike Zito's new album, Outside or the East Side, is the feature this week on The Late Show with Tom Mankey. Tomorrow night at 11 o'clock, sponsored by Co-op, and we'll have something from that LP before the hour is over. Right now, I've been watching a lot of Todd Rundgren. I saw a long interview he did with Billy Corgan from the Smashing Pumpkins. How long? About an hour and 30 minutes. A fascinating look into the mind of Todd Rundgren. And really, from his start back in Philadelphia to where he is today and AI and all that kind of stuff, a very fascinating guy. And he's on tour right now, played Chicago over the weekend. Anyway, from his Utopia years, this is The Very Last Time at 99 Plus KFMH.

99 Plus, KFMH, Pete Townsend from Empty Glass and Gonna Get Ya. Before that, Fireman Ring the Bell from Black Keys' latest album, Peaches, and from Adventures in Utopia, Utopia, and the very last time here at the Plus. Gonna ride with the Cars, some Kevin Burton, Big Medicine on the way. Right now, this is Mike Zito from his latest album, Outside of the East Side. 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

99 Plus KFMH, song written by Bill Withers, covered by Kevin Burton, Big Machine, from their tribute, Thank You, Brother Bill, and that's Just the Two of Us. Just What I Needed from Rick Ocasek and the Cars, and Just Like I Treated You from Mike Zito's latest, Outside or the East Side. Got some Joe Bonamassa music after we hear a song from Roberto's Off the Beaten Track folder. This is The Undisputed Truth. The old Temptation song, Just My Imagination, here at The Plus.

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99 Plus KFMH, how you doing on this Tuesday morning? I hope you're doing well. I'm Bill Clutho. Just heard music from Mike Zito. I'm Too Broke to Spend the Night from his latest album, Outside of the East Side, the feature tomorrow night on The Late Show with Tom Menke. Los Lobos giving us a look at their version of Lucille, and the Beatles kicking things off with Back in the USSR, and Dear Prudence here at The Plus. New music from Death Cab for Cutie, some Matthew Sweet, Eagle Johnson on the way, and yes, there will be a Yes Block Party at the bottom of the hour. Right now, this is Brewer and Shipley, and All Along the Watchtower at 99 Plus, KFMH.

99 Plus KFMH, a set full of stars. We heard some Matthew Sweet, Stars Exploding, Full of Stars, Death Cab for Cutie, all along the Watchtower from Brewer and Shipley's album Weeds here at the Plus. We play it all. We do not discriminate musically, unless there's, well, I won't even go there. I'm Bill Clutho. If you like block parties, and I know you do, that's one of the reasons why you're listening now, we've got block parties all day long, every day here at the Plus. Springsteen and Pete Townsend will be part of the block party this afternoon with Jim Hunter. Tommy Lang has an hour of breakfast blocks every weekday morning from 6 until 7. And we've got a block party for you now from Yes. And Cut to the Stars will kick it off here at the Plus.

0: 99 Plus KFMH wrapping up our Yes Block Party with the classic Roundabout. Before that, Tempest Fugits, Starship Trooper, and Cut from the Stars from one of their more recent albums, Mirror to the Sky. They've got a new release that has either just been released or in the next week or so. New stuff from Yes, always good to hear. Next hour, we've got music from Ziggy Marley from Ground Nation, and we'll start it out with Bad Company here at The Plus.
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99 Plus KFMH. How you doing on this Tuesday? I hope you're doing well. Starting to make those lunch plans. That would be nice. I have a couple more hours here, but lunch is definitely in my future. I'm Bill Clutho. You just heard from Ziggy Marley. Bright Side is Ziggy's new album. Sweet Divine, the name of that song. Energy from Ground Nation before that. And Bad Company with Bad Company from their album Bad Company. Here at the Plus, kicked off the hour. Got some music from Alan Sparhawk, some Beck, New Pornographers music on the way. We'll also have a track from the new Mike Zito album, Outside or the East Side, the feature tomorrow night on The Late Show with Tom Menke at 11 o'clock Central Time. Right now, The Wallets. 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

99 Plus KFMH High Five with Beck here at the Plus. Too High from Alan Sparhawk with Trampled by Turtles. Outside of the East Side is the new album from Mike Zito, the feature tomorrow night on The Late Show, and we heard the title track. And The Wallets started things out with Party in Senegal. We've got some Clapton and Collier on the way after we hear from the new Pornographers going out drinking early on a Tuesday, as we'll have some bonus Mai Tais here at the Plus.

99 Plus, KFMH. A couple super songs for you there. Vanessa Collier and Super Bad, and Superman Inside from Eric Clapton's Reptile album. New Pornographers started things out with Bonus My Ties. Got music from Peter Gabriel and King Hannah before the hour is over. Right now, let's visit Night and Day with Franz Ferdinand here at the Plus.

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99 Plus KFMH, how are you doing? It is Tuesday. It's the 16th of June. I'm Bill Clutho. Still some primary elections going on in the country today. If you are in Georgia or Alabama or Oklahoma, please go out and vote. It's the only way you can tell people whether you like it or not. Really tell people whether you like it or not. You just heard from Neil Young and the Chrome Hearts. Neil, never one to shy away from topics. Big Time from his latest album is Time Explodes. Big Women from Robert Randolph before that. And Little Village started things out with Big Love here at the Plus. Got new music from Squeeze, some Broken Bells that we haven't played for a while here. First, this is Lindsey Buckingham and On the Wrong Side at 99 Plus, KFMH.

99.5 KFMH from their album After the Disco was Broken Bells and Perfect World. From Trixie's, the latest from Squeeze, that was 50 plus years in the making, What More Can I Say? And Lindsey Buckingham kicked things off with his self-titled album from On the Wrong Side here at the Plus. We've got a Benny Marsden music, some Kenny Neal on the way. We'll be outside looking in, all those kinds of things before this hour is over. Some Joe Walsh, too. Right now, this is Mike Zito, title track from Outside of the East Side, here at 99 Plus, KFMH.

99.1 KFMH, Kenny Neal, Outside Looking In, Outside Women's Blues from Benny Marsden here at the Plus. And Mike Zito, the title track from Outside of the East Side, and that's the feature tomorrow night on The Late Show with Tom Mankey at 11 o'clock Central Time, sponsored as always by Co-op Records of Moline, Illinois. Well, that'll do it for me for this Tuesday. I'm out to partake in Taco Tuesday, I think. Going to have a good time. Jim Hunter will be providing my soundtrack and yours too, I hope. He's here until 7 o'clock tonight. He's got block parties waiting for you with Pete Townsend and The Boss. Roberto's in at 7, Tommy Lang tomorrow morning here from 6 until 9, and I'll be back with some Wednesday music for you. We'll leave you with a classic from Joe Walsh. Life's been good to me so far. Yes, it has. Have yourselves a great rest of your Tuesday. I'll see you tomorrow morning.

0: 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Great music awaits you all afternoon, courtesy of Jim Hunter. 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

The new album from Courtney Barnett is called Creature of Habit. We just heard Mantis, which is the cover, a praying mantis. Luther Allison doing the Soul Fixin' Man and Say What from Stevie Ray. It's Jim Hunter, and a pleasant good afternoon to you. Going to play some good stuff today. Leading off this set with the Old Crow Medicine Show featuring Mavis Staples. It takes

99 plus KFMH, and that's Whiskey Town and Crazy About You. Michelle David and the True Tones doing Pick Up the Pieces. The new album is called Soul Woman, and One Drop from the Old Crow Medicine Show album Jubilee. I'm Jim Hunter. Hope you're enjoying your day, and thanks for joining us today. We play an eclectic mix of rock, blues, reggae, alternative, and the new stuff that's out there. This is new from Seth James, the album Motormouth. It's called High Horse.

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The Doors, classic When the Music's Over, and new music from Seth James. Eureka Spacek going to wrap up the hour for us right now. An anthem from The Who.

0: 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Got some rock from the Smithereens coming up next hour. Also, some new music from Peter Gabriel and a block party from Bruce Springsteen.
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New from the Black Keys and their album Peaches, that's called Fireman Ring the Bell. Who Do You Love? Classic Bo Diddley in there and the Smithereens and the Blues Before and After. I'm Jim Hunter. Thanks so much for listening to the show today. Here's our first block party of the afternoon. It's Bruce Springsteen.

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Right here on 99 Plus KFMH with new stuff from Peter Gabriel. This is called A Hard Lesson.

Robert Krayband, a 99 plus KFMH, and She's Into Something. Also heard David Gilmour from the About Face album and Until We Sleep from the original vinyl. And A Hard Lesson from Peter Gabriel's O.I. Let's see, we got the Stones coming up from their new album. First here is Little Village.

0: Less than a month away from hearing the new Rolling Stones album, Foreign Tongues. That's an advanced track called In the Stars, Little Village, and She Runs Hot. Next hour, we got Elvis Costello coming up. KFMH classic from a band called Human Radio. And some George Harrison.
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99 plus KFMH. That's Cola. The album is called Cost of Living Adjustment, and that's called Favored on the Ride. Black and Blue from the Brothers Brown, Elvis Costello's classic Pump It Up. You know, there's a little discordance, I guess, saying that Olivia Rodrigo's song Brutal is a complete ripoff of Pump It Up and Elvis Costello and her Met. And he said, no, you know, I stole Pump It Up from Subterranean Homesick Blues. I'm not going to sue you for using my riff. So all three great songs, by the way. It's Jim Hunter. Here's Van Morrison.

channel is Elvis 38. We never meant to sing the blues, but avalanches never go in the direction that you choose. Me and Elvis finally made a sacrifice, and now his picture's on my mantle sitting next to Jesus Christ.

99 Plus KFMH and Human Radio, Me and Elvis. Just an outstanding song from a really obscure band that nobody knows anything about. Peter Frampton's got a new album called Carry the Light. This one's got a lot of Tom Petty cookies in it, featuring Benjamin Tench on a record called Buried Treasure and the Traveling Blues from Van Morrison. I'm Jim Hunter here with new music from Little Edna Blues Imperials.

99 plus KFMH and Beth Hart, and your heart is as black as night. Derek and the Dominoes from the stage doing Bottle of Red Wine and Bad All By Myself. Little Ed and the Blues Imperials from the new album Slideways. I got new Morrissey coming up your way. First, here is George Harrison.

Morrissey apparently not a big fan of marriage. That's called Headache from his new album Makeup Is a Lie. And George Harrison's What Is Life? Pearl Jam wrapping up the hour. First, here's Johnny Copeland.

0: track from Pearl Jam's called Immortality, and a cover of Tumbling Dice from Johnny Copeland. Steely Dan kicking off the next hour. We also have new music from The Black Crowes, Iron and Wine, and Ringo Starr.
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2: Just about the time Willa Dickens began as a watchmaker at Hertin and Stocker Jewelers, a romantic notion was blooming in 1940s America. The idea that a diamond, like love itself, is precious and lasting. More than ever before, proposals began including twinkling rings in velvet-lined Hertin and Stocker boxes. 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The designs are always modern and fresh, but the service is still as exceptional as it was in those very early days. Perhaps that rare blend of past and present is the reason Hertin and Stocker has been voted best jewelry store in Iowa City 8 years running. 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Then step inside and say hi to Willa, Terry, Tim, or Kate. One of them is always there.
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99+ KFMH and Crooked Fingers from the new album Sweat Death. That's called Cold Waves. Big Shoulders in the title track to their self-titled album. Big Shoulders, nice little instrumental there. And The Fez from Steely Dan. Good afternoon, it's Jim Hunter, and here is The Band.

99 plus KFMH, Andy Frasco and the UN doing Growing Pains. Iron and Wine from their new album Hen's Teeth. That's called Dates and Dead People. And the band doing Further On Up the Road. On your Tuesday afternoon, it's Jim Hunter. We got new music from Ringo.

99 plus KFMH and BB King's classic, The Thrill Is Gone. Genesis in there, along with new Ringo Starr, Baby Don't Go is the name of that track. Neil Young coming up from his new live album, and a new song from that. Right now, here is a cool tune from Bob Dylan.

0: band is called Elvy, Elvy, and that's called I'm the Man to Be. Big Crime is new from Neil Young. The album is called As Time Explodes, and Bob Dylan and Band of the Hand. I love the gospel singers in that one. It's absolutely classic. We're going to get to the end of the workday, and we have done so, and we will give you some REM to kick off the next hour, and a block party from Pete Townsend.
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99+ KFMH and Death Cab for Cutie from the new album I Built You a Tower. That's called Full of Stars. Junior Delgado in there with Fort Augustus and R.A.M. and Gardening at Night. Very, very early stuff from that outstanding band. It's Jim Hunter. Welcome to the end of the workday. Here's a block party from Pete Townsend.

album Empty Glass, Gonna Get You, along with Slit Skirts, A Friend is a Friend, and Face the Face. Pete Townsend Black Party on 99+ KFMH, with the Pretenders coming up in a little bit. Right now, new music from Joe Jackson.

99 plus KFMH, little Charlie and the Nightcats, and Eyes Like a Cat. Losing My Sense of Taste, that is the Pretenders from their album Relentless. And Do is from Joe Jackson, the new album Hope and Fury. We're going to finish up the hour with Havana 3 AM. First, here's Page and Plant.

0: From their self-titled album, Havana 3 AM's Reach the Rock, the Lone Bellows' new album is called What a Time to Be Alive. That's called After the Rain. And Friends from Jimmy Page and Robert Plant's live album, No Quarter. Next hour, we got ZZ Top. We got Squeeze from their new album and a creepy classic from the Eagles.
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99 plus KFMH and Luke Winslow King, the title track to his latest album called Coast of Light. North Mississippi All-Stars, and I'd Love to Be a Hippie, and ZZ Tops at the top of the hour. Accordingly, it's Jim Hunter, and thank you for listening. Good evening. Here is Rush.

99 plus KFMH and Loose Fur, an obscure track there called Stupid as the Sun. Bonus Mai Tais is new from New Pornographers in their album The Former Sight Of, and Rush, who just kicked off their reunion tour and getting great reviews already. Red Barchetta is the name of that tune we just played. Got the Stones coming up in just a little bit right now from the new album Trixies. Here is Squeeze.

Pat Benatar is still out there rocking and touring. She did one great blues album about 30 years ago called True Love, and that's where you'll find that cover of B.B. King's Paying the Cost to Be the Boss. Ventilator Blues and I Just Want to See His Face from the Stones' classic Exile on Main Street album, and Squeeze in a Place We Call Mars. Yonder Mountain String Band is coming to Davenport in August as part of a neat little festival they got going on. Right now from the long run, here are the Eagles.

0: 99 plus KFMH and Jake Bug. That's called Keep On Moving, Go Express, and Can't Stay Quiet. Well, I've got to stay quiet because I got to go. It's Jim Hunter. Thanks for listening. I'll be back tomorrow afternoon. Stick around for Roberto. And I guess I'm still on later because I'm the encore of my show. And now for Something Completely British tonight at 1 a.m. It's a feature of Dave Edmonds and Nick Lowe and their work together as Rockpile and as solo artists. 2 hours coming up at 1 o'clock this morning. Then Tommy Lang tomorrow with the Black Party Breakfast kicking off the day, followed by Bill Clutho. Have a good one.
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